0: 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Go to upside.com for terms and conditions.
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A miracle is that supernatural gift that only God can give.

0: Weekend in review, and of course mine was full. Not too bad, but pretty sweet. My baby sister Shantae turned 40 years old. We had a party at the house. It's always good, but you know, people, lots of things. I'm glad Warren said yes. You know, this is his new backyard. We just got the backyard done. Aww. And so we've had a few parties, but they've all been his parties. And so I was happy that he said yes. We got everything back in place. And they got some rest, got ready for first Sunday morning. We've got this new chef. Her name is Chef Hood. And she used to work with like all hip hop artists. And she kind of came to us by accident, but she was like, I don't want to work for them anymore. I only want to work for church people. She was like, I feel so much better around y'all. Like, aww. I just enjoy the work. Like, nobody's high and nobody cussing people out. She was like, can I please just work for y'all? We was like, absolutely. Her food is so good. Huh. Oh, my God. Well, I ain't never love lamb chops like I love them. Jesus, this woman. She's so blessed. Lord, yeah. Good food, good family. It was a great weekend. What about you, Griff?
1: Man, I'm locked in with the big brothers and big sisters of America now, right? So I'm going to different regional conferences. I was just in Phoenix, Arizona, to speak to the big brother and big sister agencies out there as they

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4: 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I'm Erica Campbell, loving Jesus and loving you. 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
7: 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We never asked you, how are you feeling, ma'am?
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7: You see how I did that? 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
4: 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Yes, and y'all, coming up 11 minutes after the hour, Dave Anderson, the business bully, stops by. Also, Wake Up and Win with Dr. Willie Jolly this hour, plus great music from Isabel Davis, William Murphy, and Otis Kemp. Here's Sincere with After Tonight. Come on, Stellar Award winning. 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

The National Weather Service in New Orleans has issued a severe thunderstorm warning for central St. Helena Parish in southeastern Louisiana, southeastern East Feliciana Parish in southeastern Louisiana, northeastern East Baton Rouge Parish in southeastern Louisiana, until 4 p.m. Central Daylight Time. At 3:18 p.m. Central Daylight Time, a severe thunderstorm was located near Darlington, or 7 miles west of Greensburg, moving west at 20 miles per hour. Hazard, 60 miles per hour wind gusts. Source, radar indicated. Impact, expect damage to roofs, siding, and trees. Locations impacted include Clinton, Pride, and Darlington. For your protection, move to an interior room on the lowest floor of a building. Repeating, a severe thunderstorm warning has been issued until 4 p.m. Central Daylight Time for the following parishes in Louisiana: East Baton Rouge, East Feliciana, and St. Helena.

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